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1: Oh my god.
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0: Every Friday, where the stars twinkle and the night is full with passion. Are you ready to indulge?
1: Sulle mani!

0: Benvenuti a tutti al nostro programma I Molfitesi a Radio Italiano 531, il nostro programma with Maury and Victoria. Welcome.
1: Well, good afternoon, Victoria. How are you?
0: Bene, bene, grazie.
1: Good, good. And it's wonderful to be back again. It's always good to be on a program. We get catch up with everybody in the studio here, talk about what's happened in the last week or two. And we got lots and lots of volunteers here in the studio.
0: Yes, una se.
1: And they do all different programs. They do the Calabrese, Napoletani, life sort of programs, music.
0: Feel Good Friday or something?
1: Yes, lots of stuff going on here. So if anybody wants to volunteer, they can join
0: in. Definitely, yes.
1: What have we got, about 100 volunteers here?
0: I think so.
1: We've got a volunteers lunch, a dinner coming soon.
0: A dinner, yes.
1: Looking forward
0: coming
1: to that.
0: Coming up for that one, yes, that's right. We'll see everybody, yes. Where we do Nebella Ballat.
1: Well, forse.
0: Speriamo.
1: Baskala games, they are posted.
0: A games.
1: Or Chinook stems, they may lot.
0: Nenji shout of an elta sharing.
1: Well, actually, I've got a story about that. No, sitting.
0: Well,
1: a long time ago, I saw a remedy for bad knees. Pig near folded a kapuch and met sopper like Ushinook. A pig will cling wrap and wrap it around.
0: No kapuch er for le men when you breastfed.
1: Well, so you know that too, don't you?
0: That one I knew, but the Ushinook in its arpave.
1: So why do you put the cabbage on there?
0: For the inflammation.
1: There you go. So if it's good for the breast, why can't it be good for the knee? A lol. Dosa menafar, Ushinook stuff in the pig of patata and the pig mel. So big out to the
0: capuch.
1: Look capuch. So pull sopper.
0: Put a verde. Doesn't matter.
1: Chocolate. Savoy cabbage, all right?
0: The Savoy, all right.
1: Not a Virtus one. Savoy.
0: Okay, Savoy.
1: Quivel sape.
0: Well, get the right cabbage.
1: The McBashino, the basket of capuch. Anyhow, so pull sopper chinook. So got the glad wrap, the cling wrap. So wrapped it all up. It's a drummelt.
0: Power.
1: A dob tre quattro note.
0: With the same one, or you refresh the dressing?
1: The fresh one. No, because the one I used the night before, I cook it up.
0: Faccio
1: me capuccia seis.
0: Okay.
1: No. Anyhow, so posso capuccia sopra chinook. And no kidding, la verità, dopo tre, quattro day, un chinook senza dave cum mel, cum meg. But they've come in there, senza dell'old. So if it works for the breast, why can't it work for the knee?
0: Oh, capuch with the glad wrap, quattro note.
1: So if anybody wants to try that, give it a go. You're looking at me a bit funny about that.
0: I mean, even the glad wrap needs a fashion.
1: Well, I've got a photo, so I'll show you a photo of my capuch on the knee.
0: Capuch on the knee.
1: So posso not have me and Minga just that
0: new. No,
1: so, yeah. And speaking of doctors, I went to doctor.
0: No, kudish, that right.
1: Kudish. Have you ever had a wart?
0: No, not all dished.
1: Well,
0: near Volt, my daughter had one on the foot.
1: Yeah.
0: Aveva should send a scar.
1: And what happened?
0: We had to go 3 weeks in a row
1: to burn
0: the acid. Yeah,
1: acid.
0: The brasha, yeah.
1: Anyhow, this got that big because I let it go. It got pretty big. So the doctor had to inject my finger to deaden it first. And poor, he got like a little arc welder and burnt it off. You can smell flesh.
0: Boom,
1: it's horrible.
0: Terrible.
1: But anyhow, it's gone now. Now I've got a big hole in my finger, but it's bandaged up so you can't see it.
0: Yeah, Lord, when it heals.
1: It will heal up. It'll take a few weeks to heal up, though.
0: I love it. He dug deep with the arc welder.
1: Oh, yeah, it's like an arc welder. You should see it, and it burns.
0: No,
1: it didn't go that far. No.
0: Okay.
1: He didn't go that far, but that's all fixed now. So don't forget, capuch is good for your knees. If anybody wants some advice, give me a call. I'll explain how to do it for you. Well, you said it's good for the breast. Is it for inflammation?
0: I didn't try it, but
1: so
0: I always heard about it.
1: Inflamed knees or joints, put cabbage on there. That's sound advice. Free of charge.
0: If you put a wart, you put a cabbage list as, then I've asked a little inflammation list as to make it better.
1: I didn't try that, but maybe the cabbage, I don't know. No, but chinook it works.
0: Chinook it works.
1: But when I walked at night, you could hear me squeak.
0: Yeah, called glad wrap,
1: Yeah. Anyhow, that's my story for the week.
0: And then she's clocked cut, but she never lost her net.
1: I had my cut's cut on.
0: But not last side of the Matisse or cut.
1: No. Your capuch, yeah.
0: Yeah, last side. Yeah.
1: When I went to bed, I already told you that. I come here coming capish because when you're squinting
0: the next morning, you took it off straight away and into shelter.
1: Yes, only overnight.
0: Only overnight.
1: Do they shake or capuch? Do they fold?
0: Start a new trend.
1: No. It's all right. Just overnight. That's all you need to do. When you're in bed, that's when you rest, your body rests, and all the inflammation comes out. It's amazing. Yeah, there's another remedy. If you've got bad cold or something, they say if you get some raw onion, slice it up, put it on the soles of your feet, and put some socks on, and it does the same job. It takes all the toxins out of your body.
0: Chipod. My husband is sick at the moment. 2 days he's been in Dualit. So, la shaka, so the tagliola chipod, la demetin de lepidal.
1: Mettin lepidal, mezzo to lepid.
0: With glad wrap first, they pour lepidal.
1: No. Straight on the sole. Okay. And then the next morning they'll be black. All the toxins come out of your body. See that, mate? Hey, Sapki's girls.
0: I'm a privat doctor.
1: Hey, Sapki's girls. Don't worry. Vina, mate. I'll give
0: Dr.
1: you advice.
0: Dr. Gagliardi. All right.
1: Ci vuoi sapere null'altro vino a
0: vedere? No, he's got the man flu.
1: The man flu.
0: I think Dorsaire.
1: Could have known he's a bit soft. He's a bit soft, that boy. I always said he's soft.
0: Dup coven emma back for so up to kai the quality of Vic.
1: Pig or Vix, emetsopo.
0: Yeah, I post the Vix. It smells like Vix, yeah.
1: Soto nest, little rack.
0: Yes.
1: Little bit. Put dash fowl profound.
0: Ayer o faci lemsip, dish lemsip in the kiao.
1: Lemsip.
0: You know, lemsip. Yeah. You put hot water. Yeah. A bit kai brut.
1: Fail perform with my cars. You know what perform is?
0: Yeah, when you get the.
1: Meet with our child, like our child. We'll fix in there, put them in there, press up. If I should.
0: What's the cue make? A poor question method on me, met him lunch pod.
1: That's it. That's that right. A dava there.
0: Well, Praveen.
1: All right.
0: Doesn't matter if she's a brown chipod. No, I mean. Doesn't matter if she's a podcast, all his stuff.
1: They'll be black by the morning anyhow. It doesn't matter. Thing like me, times are tutten eggs.
0: Better get the brown ones for Kirvong Nakul, the Spanish ones.
1: I've asked a padlai there, mate. Well, Jessica, what did you do last week anyhow? You went to.
0: We went to Murray Bridge. National Sprite Championships.
1: Sprite Lemonade?
0: No, Sprite Ulkar. Ulkar, with a little. Karaskoper, the little Austin Healey. Austin Healey, bug eyes bright.
1: And you fit in there? You squeeze in there all right?
0: Yeah, me no make an inzo gross side.
1: No, lucky in.
0: Yeah, because she seen a picar gross, so I don't know, come back at Zak Darkind. But no, it was great. Kiss a week, Cavanier, no? Kai a kamane kamen even ku bastan po poken sin zak even do kare shem at the bend me kom no diavle ka shevn.
1: Oh, so you went to the bend racing at Tailenbend.
0: Tailenbend stubbly stairs.
1: And they actually raced the cars around there.
0: Yes. Yes. Wow.
1: Did you race yours?
0: No, ninja shem.
1: They call me.
0: I'm not sure that you can go that fast.
1: So yours is just a. Not
0: si cooled on. Ours, shimapil gelat, shimapil, you know, but. I haven't used
1: it's not built for racing.
0: No.
1: Okay, well, that's okay. You're just more like the Pinjonier. You just go and leisurely drive.
0: Yeah, shimapil drive, shimapil album.
1: So what was all this about? Was this a few days or week long thing? What was it at Murray Bridge?
0: Totnes amenda lunedi finga venerdi, vener New South Wales, Queensland, WA, Victoria. Or from all the way around Australia, and they met at Murray Bridge. So every 2 years they have this, and I think next 2 years is in Queensland, but this year was in Murray Bridge. So, yeah, there was people that came across from WA, 3,000 kilometres from Queensland they drove their car.
1: You're joking me. And they made it.
0: And Arveren.
1: Can I bring my Nissan Navara down there, my 1997 Ute?
0: Yeah, well, why not? Everybody's welcome.
1: Oh, that's good. Even me. That's good. So this is every 2 years.
0: Every 2 years.
1: And people from all over Australia come there. And what happens on a daily basis? Do they have barbecues, get together, dances, or do they go racing every day? What happens?
0: Yeah, so la première day stuff, observation run and also with the chaos, like the time capsule in Strathalbyn and the war memorial, Elakius, you know, there was all these things.
1: So it was a bit like a rally,
0: Keep you occupied. Well, Martedi, I think there was a boat cruise. Mercoledi, there was a winery tour. Jovedi was the 60s night. It's a Vester and Tutkis a Vic. It's a Vester in the 60s.
1: Now, when you say Le Vic, could you hear it?
0: Well, I reckon we were one of the youngest ones. A Twenda Ching. We were the youngest. Just now, we're an Utend or Passat. And then Friday, farewell, for Chamel Barbecue.
1: Did you cry? Since you can't jog the peak.
0: No, it was all right. A push above that called Bloody Bunyip.
1: Chill, but
0: stai in guru bagnip, stai in guru da, c'è proprio brut.
1: I know. Mingo just start la faccia nude.
0: No, we went.
1: He's in the cave there.
0: Yeah, I thought I had to give some money. My husband goes, maybe stay tap and pay. So you tap and pay, just stuff tap and pay, just press the button.
1: Mad team assault. You got to take the salt with you when you go somewhere.
0: Yeah, but it was just this button, terribly.
1: Unbelievable. You've got to take money where you go, Victoria. My dad always said, put money in your pocket. You feel better when you've got cash in your pocket. You never know. Emergency.
0: That's for the bunyip.
1: For the bunyip.
0: Emergency food with the bunyip.
1: You never know when ache some homeless person you want to give a cup of coffee to or something like that. Well, that's wonderful. So it was a good day, a good week you had there.
0: It was a whole good week at Port
1: Quinvenam. And the weather was good?
0: The weather was perfect every day at Port Quinvenam, 10 for
1: Chilakiel. Oh, to see the North Middle team in good day. Yeah, approved.
0: That's it.
1: I've seen the Peter Miller team, that's for sure.
0: Maledetta Primavera.
1: Oh, you like that one, do you?
0: I do like that one.
1: All right, we're going to go on a quick break and we'll be back shortly, boys and girls.

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3: Welcome back to the Morfettesa program with Hello. Victoria Murray.
4: Hello, oh, welcome back. Oh. So that was Pupo.
3: Oh, Pupo to you too.
4: Pupo. And I was telling you a little known fact that I found out this week about Pupo.
3: And what did you find out?
4: He was one of the songwriters for Sarà Perché Ti Amo.
3: I should have known. I should have known. Fair enough, fair enough. You always had to bring that Ricky and Porter song into the thing. Yeah. It's a good song, actually. No, it's very good.
4: I did like it.
3: Anyhow. But, you know, we spoke about my cabbage on the shunul.
4: Cabbage and chapod and, yeah.
3: But have you ever had kapuch assays?
4: Kapuch assays.
3: Kapuch.
4: Round.
3: No.
4: Stuffed.
3: No.
4: Kapuch assays.
3: Well,
4: no.
3: I stand to be corrected because I only know this from my grandparents and my mother, of course, and when you cook a kapuch, you cook it with a bit of garlic, a bit of oil, the picta pomodoro, maybe a bit of carrot in there as well, sale pape, and that's what you call kapuch assays. It's just, you can also add meat in there. You go kapuch ikan. You ever had kapuch ikan?
4: No, I've had kapuch.

0: But it would have been boiled kabooch, mm-hmm. and then those onions, not the onions, the wagyu, yeah. sfrit, kladogyu, and yeah. then you put that. Yeah, it wasn't my favourite.
1: No, I love it. Kabooch, I say.
0: But you said there's some tomato and everything.
1: Pick the pomodoro, canned tomato or fresh tomato, you just put it in there, just a bit of colour, a bit of flavour, and it's wonderful. Nice side dish. It's good if you want to lose weight too, cabbage. It's very wonderful. So, yeah, ask your family. Kabooch assays.
0: Kabooch assays. No.
1: You know, assays, sit down, you know.
0: Yeah, but is it still boiled, the...
1: Well, it's not boiled. It's cooked in the same thing. We just put the oil, a bit of garlic, and then just put the tomato in there, fresh tomato a little bit, and then the kabooch in there, and it just, all the water, it's its own water. It's wonderful.
0: You don't add pasta with it?
1: No. It's just wonderful. Anyhow.
0: Okay, kabooch assays.
1: Give it a try.
0: And the praval is this, yes.
1: Yeah, praval. This is after you put it on the breast or the knee.
0: No, this is fresh. Could do the meds.
1: We did have the small pieces because you need a nice big piece for the knee.
0: Well, you said the Savoy. You need the whole bloody cabbage for your knee.
1: Then only the leaf. And then when it got to the small bits, we just boiled it up. Yeah, you enjoy it. You try it.
0: I make the Chinese salad with the Savoy cabbage.
1: Chinese salad's very nice. Yes. With the crispy noodles.
0: Yes.
1: And the almonds, slivered almonds on top.
0: Yes, almonds. I do pepitas. Sunflower seeds. I make my whole...
1: That's a very popular dish because the recipe's on the back of the pack, right?
0: Yes. But you can make it better, like it just said, silvered almonds. But I said I like pepitas, I like pine nuts, and so we just put a whole bunch of different things in there.
1: Anyhow, if you know, well, the year's gone so quickly, hasn't it? We've just had Christmas, New Year.
0: Mother's Day's coming up.
1: I know, we just had Easter. We've had Anzac Day come and go. And now, Mother's Day. Oh, incredible.
0: Christmas in July.
1: Yeah. I don't know about you, but I don't do Christmas in July. Nevolta when I've asked for Christmas for make. Quite a lot Christmas. Chepuka.
0: Grinch.
1: I watched that movie. It's really good, Grinch.
0: I like it.
1: Yeah, I saw the animated one too. That's really good. I watch it with my grandson every week. He likes that one.
0: Yes.
1: But anyhow, the other night, you couldn't make it, but Sons of Molfetta was on.
0: Yes.
1: And it was wonderful. For me, because that was the night of the showdown.
0: That's put power in crows.
1: Yes, and we had a small number. There's only about 18 people there, and 15 of those were Port Power supporters. So all night, the umpire this, the umpire that, this and that. And then with 40 seconds to go, they hit the front. It took on some button ladder. Oh, they all jumped up. They got that excited. And me, there's only three of us, Tony Spud, Joe Paparella and myself, to name the pick. Anyhow, 10 seconds to go, the Crows kick a goal. And they won by a point.
0: Oh, my goodness.
1: Davidella faccia along the tutel da, nedong tut la sus, tutel genye, nishonvale palai nil, nil, some bam, and now turn some bala.
0: It was your turn.
1: Anyhow, it was a good night. But a couple of boys there get a bit feral there. I was a bit worried. I thought they weren't going to talk to me anymore. I was trying to be nice.
0: Don't rub it in.
1: But Joe Papp was sort of giving a bit of stick to everybody. Yeah.
0: No, there was only a number of ladies there. Yeah, there wasn't very many as well.
1: Only four. Small crowd. I think everybody went to the game or stayed home watching it. But we had an enjoyable night as always, catching up. We didn't get to talk much because the football was on, but it was great. And, of course, speaking about sport, we had a disappointment of LA 36ers losing the basketball. If you follow basketball, they had a good year. First time in 8 years they made the finals. And unfortunately, they lost a big one by a few points. But we've got Adelaide United.
0: Yes, I'm very happy about that. Yes.
1: They're in the finals. And everyone did not expect them to make it this year. New coach, new players, Isaias retired and a few others. And they thought Adelaide would be nowhere. Ended up second on the ladder. Home final.
0: Yep.
1: And we wish them all the best.
0: Yes.
1: So
0: apart from that poor guy that took his top off and then had to...
1: How's that?
0: Scores two goals in the last 10 minutes,
1: takes his top off, gets red card, and he misses the first final.
0: Yeah. You always get red carded, but he already forgot that he had a yellow already. So, very, very good. So, yes, we get... do we know we've got Auckland, have we? Or in the first, second semi-final?
1: No, we've got Melbourne City. I think it is. Anyway, I don't know. I don't follow it too much, but I just think we're just supporting the Adelaide teams, which is really good. So I'm sure your son is going to be there. And
0: yeah, my son's going to be there. He's even more excited that his team has made the Fed Cup quarterfinals.
1: His team?
0: Yes, Mount Barker has made the quarterfinals, and that's on Tuesday the 19th of May. So luckily that doesn't clash with the volunteers' dinner, because I thought, I can't go to the volunteers' dinner. I have to go to the
1: So
0: soccer.
1: you'll be supporting your son, of course?
0: I will be, and yes, that's the furthest they've ever been, because they're a State League 2 team.
1: Very good.
0: So, yes.
1: Well, I wish you all the best.
0: Spenny M.
1: You'll be celebrating in that case?
0: I will be celebrating.
1: You're going to take a little Sprite up there, or are you going to go in luxury this time?
0: Oh, no, we've been there many times to Mount Barker with the Sprite. So, but last year, maybe fashion pick our friend and more kakaminza for last year.
1: I'd say it would.
0: So,
1: yeah, for
0: maybe
1: sure. Mount Barker fashion really does.
0: Maybe my car with the heated seats.
1: I think that's a good idea.
0: The heated seats, the fashion over there, come kasisi prashat sort.
1: Have you got
0: your car doesn't have heated seats. No, sorry.
1: Well, my bomb.
0: The bomb doesn't.
1: But the more modern one does. Yes.
0: See, isn't that nice?
1: The cars these days come with all the luxuries.
0: Yeah, la spa, they're nice and cold.
1: Yeah. Before you had to pay, in the old days, you had to pay extra for automatic, extra for air conditioning, extra for this. Now, every car
0: comes with everything, yeah.
1: Pretty much comes everything.
0: I like the satellite view. I can never hit a car anymore.
1: You like that, do you?
0: I do. When you're in a car park, like tight spot and everything, it's a satellite view, and then you got to be really chicart to miss. Jeez.
1: Yes, yes. Well, that is a good thing, isn't it?
0: I haven't tried the self-parallel park. I still do that myself.
1: Oh, yeah. Yours got the self-parking.
0: Yeah, but I never trust it. I'm thinking, I'm good enough. I think I saw proper chicart. Then I might try the button.
1: Keep going then.
0: But otherwise, I'm not going to try it. I don't trust it.
1: No. All right. Well, good luck with your son's game anyhow.
0: Yes, but him.
1: All right. We're just going to play another song.
0: Okay.
1: Very shortly.
0: All right.

0: profondi mai.
1: Welcome back,
2: Hello.
1: Victoria.
2: Welcome.
1: Well, it's good to be back again. We haven't gone anywhere. We're still here.
2: So no, no, thing. Enjoying the sunshine.
1: Sunshine? What sunshine? It's been raining a week. It's terrible.
2: Oh, not too bad.
1: Anyhow, a couple of weeks ago you had the seafood night?
2: We did at the Morfetta Club. We had a very successful sellout seafood night where we had plenty of food, plenty of entertainment, plenty of laughs. Lots of people from many diverse areas came. Some newbies, some existing,
1: Actually, I saw some photos on Facebook there, and there's a lot of people I didn't recognise.
2: Yes.
1: There was a lot of new faces there, which is really good.
2: There was a lot of new faces, and some first-time people. We had, we had one person who didn't eat seafood that came to seafood night.
1: No way.
2: No, we won't talk about that.
1: Did they see it advertised? Did they see it on the ticket or not? Seafood night.
2: I think we gave them some chips and salad in the end, but anyway.
1: Goodness me. Well, I hope you gave them a discount. Yeah. Jesus.
2: But we had all kraut. We had the oysters. We had the prawns. We had the beautiful garfish, frit, klansalat.
1: Nice. Oh. Ooh.
2: And then we had beautiful cannoli at the end.
1: Making me hungry. Oh, all the foods I love.
2: All the beautiful, and it was really, really, and the ladies did a brilliant job with the crumbing.
1: There's a secret. So they're very crummy, were they?
2: Batter. Crummy. Batter, is it? Or crummy, not crummy?
1: Well, I don't know. Did they use the crumbs or they use the egg?
2: Yes, the egg and the flour.
1: The egg and flour.
2: Yes.
1: Okay, yes.
2: Sorry.
1: That's a little bit different than a crumb.
2: No, sorry, Nenette.
1: No, just right. I just want to clarify that because I prefer the crumb, to be honest with you. But
2: it's nice and fresh.
1: But that's the old Morfettese tradition, the egg. My mum does it all the time like that. That's how she likes it.
2: No, it's really good. It's
1: very popular. So who was helping in the kitchen? Were you helping or what's your role?
2: No,
1: you were at the bar.
2: I was at the front to start with, at the front to meet and greet.
1: All the greets?
2: Meet and greet. I wasn't collecting the cash. The ladies were collecting the cash, but then I moved to the bar because you need to have a serving license for the bar.
1: Okay.
2: So I went to the bar and then, yes.
1: Did you make cocktails, did you?
2: I didn't know. Nobody. I made a few scotch and cokes, but no cocktails, no.
1: Mm. You should have a cocktail night. I reckon that'd be great.
2: Actually, that would be a good idea.
1: I think it'd be a great idea, yes. I'm full of ideas. I'll help you out. No worries.
2: Yeah, well, next time you've got to come. So,
1: I'll help mix them and drink them. I'll show you.
2: Yeah, well, that's it. Yeah. That's right.
1: My favourite one's mojito.
2: A mojito. Like a mojito, yes.
1: A mojito.
2: And the margarita.
1: No, not margarita. Mojito's nice.
2: Mojito?
1: Gin and tonic.
2: B-52. What is it? The coffee, not the coffee granita, the coffee espresso martini.
1: Espresso martini,
2: yes, that's pretty good too.
1: Hmm. All right then. So
2: maybe for the winter we need some different things.
1: I'm sure they'll warm up with those sort of drinks in the system. So how many people would you have had there at the
2: seafood
1: night? I reckon
2: we had 124.
1: 124 house. You need a bigger venue next time.
2: I don't know. I don't mean shade the fold in the street.
1: No, like even the Watt Post. I've done the Watt Post. Pigem the Dulcin de Christian de la Main.
2: Wow, Dulcin de cheese. No, we can't fit Dulcin. Maybe we could fit.
1: No, I don't know. Well, maybe if you don't have the floor space there for
2: no
1: ballet,
2: dancing.
1: No dancing.
2: It put me to minja. But they like to dance.
1: You've got to. That's good. That's pretty impressive that you're having great success with these seafood nights
2: and
1: all these other events you're having.
2: And then we've got Tasting Australia on Sunday, the 17th of May. Now, that's going to be a mega event, mega publicity. Lindsay, if you're in too closely, there's Tasting Australia 90-second video.
1: I saw that, Victoria.
2: No, you haven't seen it yet. You just saw the uncut version that they've provided me to see at the moment.
1: I was pretty impressed with it, actually. What you showed me, you've done a remarkable job in presenting the face of Morfetta Club.
2: It was so hard. You know how you said it was so hard being Sola Soul here at the radio station? It was even harder trying to speak in front of a camera.
1: No, in all honesty, that you didn't show any signs of nervousness or anything like that. You looked amazing and came across very well. And also, who was the other lady?
2: Phil DePinto. Menul Meir, he helped me out. Otherwise, I would have been Sola Soul.
1: Oh, no, you left him for dead. You look fantastic. You did a great job.
2: Karakim Mies, oh my gosh, luckily they cut it at the right area because Nubatan stops Bandar.
1: No, she's over there.
2: Well, no, Sham Vaday, when Vinibakas married this Karakim Mies, she shoved, and I said, yeah, I did.
1: No.
2: He goes, no, Chapukat, and I'm there, oh no, but Menul Meir.
1: She's over there.
2: Just look at La Fritzla, don't look anywhere else.
1: Yeah, yeah.
2: So La Fritzla, yes.
1: Who made them?
2: Phil DePinto made those ones the night before.
1: Very good.
2: When we had a bit of a meeting to see what we were going to say and everything, and what photos they could take. And
1: very good.
2: We found the old Lanyem. from the very first founding members.
1: Yes.
2: The ones, was it seven, paid for La Mer Dawn to come to from Morfettet, and then...
1: Rodeo.
2: And then when they commissioned La Mer Dawn, then the following year in 1958, we had our first festa.
1: Very good.
2: Sorry.
1: So yeah. you found this plaque, did you?
2: I remember as a kid, it used to be hanging in the hall, but we found it finalmente.
1: So somehow it disappeared.
2: It was just put in storage. Sorry. Mm. Now we're going to put it, hopefully, for all to see.
1: I'm glad to hear that you guys are proactive and all this sort of stuff. It's very good. Hats off to committee members. And all the supporters have been coming out to support the events. And what's happening after the...
2: After Tasting Australia.
1: After Tasting Australia, yes.
2: Sperim kafachim nubel relaxation. It puts there, I think, the pasta lunch is pasta the next one after
1: that. What date's that one?
2: That one's in July, so it gives us a bit of time. So put vanit for the pasta lunch, because a lot of our members don't like to drive at night. So to have an event that's in the afternoon is... hopefully going to be very good for them as well.
1: Lunch is always good. You can stretch it out. You can spend all day there. It's wonderful. No rush, especially on a Sunday too.
2: Yes, Sunday lunch.
1: That's good. And that's typically Ragu day now, so that's what you're going to have, is it?
2: I don't even know what we're having.
1: Sure.
2: I mean, last time we had La Strachanet, because I really like La Strachanet. Did we have it? We had La Panna and...
1: That's right. You had two choices. I was there.
2: Yes.
1: It was a good day. Very good day.
2: I wanted La Brocla, but we didn't get La Brocla, but that's all right. But we've got La Strachanet, so yes.
1: Same told our venge.
2: Yeah, well, okay, chila idea is good.
1: Oh, it's a good idea. There's nothing wrong. Look, whatever you get is beautiful, I'm sure. As long, they do a good job in the kitchen. They do a wonderful job. I'm very pleased with it. And what else? So that's it. So I think there's a big gap there. I think you need to put some more stuff in the calendar.
2: No. We need to. Well, like I said, Tasting Australia's May. Poor Jay Yestim Ala Frenyota May. May's been a big month for us because Tasting Australia is a very big event. And to have everything organised and running really well takes a lot of time and effort from all the committee. So then we've got, pasta lunch in July. So before you know it, it'll be July. And then there's bingo in July as well. And then before you know it, it's September the 8th, La Mer Dawn's.
1: Wow. That's all going to happen pretty quickly, I'm sure.
2: Happen really quickly. That's exactly right.
1: All right. So I'll be coming along to these events.
2: You're going to come to pasta lunch?
1: Should you? Oh, excuse
2: me.
1: Of course.
2: All right. What kind of ideas? All right. We need to have some more ideas on what the menu items can be. But, some traditional. Maybe we'll have pizza dolce for dessert or something.
1: Whoa. Who's going to make that?
2: I don't know. Didn't you say that you knew how to make it really well?
1: Oh, I think so, anyhow. But, maybe we can talk, we can negotiate on terms on that. What do you think?
2: Okay, I think so, because that's something I want to learn to do too. So I don't know how to do it, and I only know how to eat it very well. And we had it when Michele and Rosemary were here, and I went, that's good. And pretty sure Pauline said it wasn't too hard to do.
1: Yeah, well, you know, there is a bit of a knack to it. The recipe is very simple, but there's always a knack to making it. So the hands-on, how you feel about it, you know, not too much of this, not too much of that.
2: Yeah, proper, yes.
1: But it'll be good. All right, we're just going to play one more quick song before we go off the air, and we'll be back in a little while.
2: All right.
1: All right.

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4: Welcome back to the North Intensive Program, Victoria.
5: Hello,
4: Murray.
5: Back.
4: Yeah, we're still here. Yes, we're going for it.
5: Chef Belashaneth here, Ausch.
4: Oh, it's wonderful. Thank you, Victoria. It's because you're spending time with me.
5: And in Ampustla Kalskort, Ausch.
4: No.
5: Fachevna Pikafried.
4: Well, we are getting into winter season. And now, on this note here, we need to say, time for us to say goodbye.
5: Time to say goodbye.
4: Yes. Now, we're looking forward to having, as we mentioned, we have had Joe Geminario on the program
5: yes.
4: the other week, and we had Teresa DiGennaro.
5: Yes.
4: Wonderful, wonderful stories by all of them. But we're hoping to have another guest this week.
5: Yeah, we might have a special one next week, yes.
4: We don't know yet. We've got to tidy things up. We've got to negotiate the contract
5: divulge
4: terms.
5: Divulge who it is yet.
4: Yeah, yep. No, we can't. But, you know, these guys hang out for more money every time they come on the program. They hear how much we pay them. They just
5: That's
4: want more
5: right.
4: and more.
5: We even have, Sal Da Vinci offering us to come.
4: Sal?
5: Yeah, we don't think that that's true.
4: We don't think it is. You think it
5: I
4: is.
5: I think
4: you
5: it's know. Real. I think
4: now,
5: it's real.
4: Sal Da Vinci. Who's Sal Da Vinci?
5: The one that won the Sanremo, Sempre Si.
4: Because you're in love with him. That's what it is. Sempre si.
5: That's another song we can use one of these days.
4: We have used it before.
5: I know.
4: We can't bash them. We play songs over and over again.
5: No, we had a good mix tonight.
4: Good mix. We always have a good mix. We got a Pupo. We had, who else we have? Emma. Noemi. We always find these little Italian songs there. I didn't play an English song this week. But
5: no, we didn't have A Saluto like we had last week.
4: Cheer.
5: A Saluto. We had a nice song from them last week.
4: Cheer. A Saluto.
5: Yeah.
4: Who was that? I don't know.
5: Acquesale.
4: That
5: was Adriano Celentano, no? Yeah,
4: that was good. Doesn't matter anyhow. All right,
5: yes.
4: Forget it. That's good.
5: Okay.
4: All right. Well, it's time to say goodbye, and we'll be back next week, hopefully with a special guest.
5: Yes.
4: And to all our listeners out there, we've got to plug the Port Pirie people. We're going to catch up with them all soon, so hopefully we'll be there later on this year.
5: Yes.
4: I caught up with a couple of people at Bunnings the other day, so I said, make sure you're there.
5: Yes.
4: All good.
5: No, it should be good.
4: Well, Victoria, good to see you again.
5: Time to say goodbye.
4: We'll see you next week.
5: Chevadim kre.
4: Ciao. Bye, everybody. Chevadim.
5: Chevadim alau.
4: Salut.
5: La prossima semaine.
4: That's the one.
5: That's
4: ciao,
5: it.
4: Ciao.
6: Invece alla mia sinistra potete notare al ballo.